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0: 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Thank you. 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

8500 Hamilton, about 14 Cherokee Lane, on a new CDL and Lord of Creation. Repeating 8500 Canaan Township, personnel, respond to 14 Cherokee Lane, and then aged female, allergic reaction. Her eyes are as well. 145 PY 3.

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0: come about it clear here, or you can pass it out.
1: You say eastbound at what time line?
2: Eastbound at the west time line.
1: 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I'm way out of position. There's no way to catch it for Louisa County.

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0: Hold on, 911, get over there.

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And then it's on a silver section where it's the north or west main and male.

Working here.

by Pine Tree, for sure. Or no fire at West Oak Street, but, mail on the ground is preventing it.

ankle injury after jumping out a window. It's located in the back parking lot at the employee entrance, which will be primary. And under the Central units will be primary. 2301, KUA 55.

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0: Taiwan will be responding. You can reassign engine 2, they'll be responding from the tower as well, and we'll have 3 respond to that.
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Township Squad personnel, second on call, 1759 Fulton Road, 71-year-old male, chest pain, and unconsciousness. 9 KU 335.

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Park 31 Spring Street, sitting in the EMS for 46-year-old male. 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

0: We just hit a tree that went down in front of us. 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

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I'm sure it's called there right now, but I think that maybe contact whatever.

0: 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We're going to try and clear diverting that transfer of the patient to 43.
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requesting our mayor and towing company to this location here at 241. 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

0: Yeah, for sure.
1: High performance material.

Okay, Robert, 691. 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EXR 691. In a gray Lincoln MXK or MKX Cleveland Center.

Seacrest Road. A 66-year-old female fall victim, medical lab activation, patient will be waiting outside. Avon Hart was charged with squad personnel, 3666 Seacrest Road, 66-year-old female, medical lab activation, patient fell. She'll be waiting outside, 1055 KUI 335.

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1: Negative.
0: For one manpower, and if no response, reach late next per Mavis.
1: Reach out for manpower, if no response, Mavis, total.

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0: That's right, not in progress in 2:30.
1: Clear. 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
2: Everyone.
1: I'm not 3-4 to change previous reports, but we can have a trespass. His address is up here. He was the one that was mostly dealing with this one I was up to. We have an ID on the guy. 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
1: Is that address on Mark's map? 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
2: Perfect.

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0: Leave for 27. 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
1: Latest, 6.

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The white sweatshirt, newer black F-150 pickup truck, fucking bright hanging from the rearview mirror, and a bicycle in the bed. He was last seen westbound on Doylestown Road coming into the village, possibly turning on Burbank, something in that area.

Street, 12th Street, 58-year-old male on the top now.

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5 in the eastbound lanes. 8500 New Pittsburgh, fire personnel. Mutual aid Jerome'sville, US 30 eastbound, passenger boat 405. 1332 KUI 335.

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0: 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They want him trespassed.
1: Copy from Seacrest.

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1: Copy.

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0: father is yelling. She called the mother. She asked her to call. And
1: Hold on.
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1: It's 306, this is the address for 20.

coming in Smith Mill for OSP. King Fred Henry 6093. 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
2: 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I've had two deals.

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1: Go ahead.
0: The traffic stop leading to the arrest for my 21 for the trespass was input apparently separately from my trespass card. Can you link those, please?
1: Paper.
0: Thank you.
1: You're welcome.

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1: Six 472, saying you guys need relief out there.
0: No, we're good.
1: Got it.

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in a group or a state. So I'm going to respond to the parking lot at PD, 3332 Burbank Road, for a 39-year-old female, confused and dizzy, located on a grade 4 to state. Grocery Friendsville, and the next is not 1901.